ain't gonna cry, baby. I'm gonna let you go on your way. I ain't gonna cry. Just gonna let you go on your way. I'll find somebody. I'll find me somebody someday. All right.

Look, Dad! Another skin! Way to go, little Billy. Let's scalp them all!

I'll sweep you off of your feet. Will your mouth still remember the taste of my love? Will your eyes still smile from your cheek?